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1: Hey, just so you know, no matter how today goes, you're not forgotten.

Here's some hope for today. Hebrews 6 reminds us that God doesn't overlook the love we've shown by helping others, because a lot of the good people do never gets noticed. That quiet kindness, the small sacrifices, the help nobody sees, but none of it is invisible to God, and that includes the good you're doing today.

0: cannabis festivals, corn mazes, pumpkin patches, trunk or treat. 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

Hope 107.9 and 96.9 in Eugene. I am Chris. Woo! What a week here to everybody who gave during our fall fundraiser. Thank you. You're helping keep Hope on the air for people all across the Willamette Valley. And if you meant to give but haven't had the chance yet, it's not too late. You can be part of what God is doing right here by giving at hope1079.com. And thanks for being a part of the family.

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I am Chris. A high school just had a homecoming election, and the winners, well, let's just say they have a very different idea of what it means to be popular. You'll hear that coming up.

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1: You got to accentuate the positive, eliminate the negative.
0: There's a high school where the homecoming king and queen have become two of the most popular members of the school, and neither one is human. They are dogs. Yes, Polenta and Noreen are facility dogs at Evergreen High School. They spend their days helping students who need a little comfort or encouragement. You may remember the school needed plenty after a terrible tragedy there in Colorado. The dogs greet students in the morning. They spend time in the counseling office. They even sit with kids during tests. And the school decided those two deserved a little recognition. So they created a special homecoming court. Polenta and Noreen ran unopposed. They won in a landslide and were crowned king and queen. I mean, how do you campaign against a dog anyway, especially one who's been there for you on a really hard day?
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9: Our sunny and warm hints of lingering summer have vanished, giving us partly sunny skies and highs of only 60 degrees in the valley. Mostly cloudy and a little cooler on the beach today with highs near 55. In the Willamette Valley Weather Center, I'm Robert Prout.

Hope 107.9 and 96.9 in Eugene. Hope the weekend is going well for you. You know, when you're driving around and you spot a Hope 107.9 sticker on somebody else's car. Kind of fun knowing there's another person out there sharing hope. And that is the idea behind the Hope Squad. You put a window sticker on your car. 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And here's the nice bonus. 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
1: Hey, it's Lori. 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

0: 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I am Chris. Let's get right to some positivity.
1: Got to accentuate the positive, eliminate the negative.
0: Well, imagine knowing you have a sister somewhere, but having no idea where she is. That was Samantha Rensfold. She was adopted, knew she had a younger biological sister, but the records were closed. Then she's playing in a softball tournament, and one of her teammates says, "Hey, that girl on the other team looks a lot like you." Well, Samantha checks the roster, and Kyan Dean, the name she knew belonged to her little sister, was on that roster. It was her. Two sisters who grew up apart ended up playing against each other on the same softball field. Apparently, sometimes finding your long-lost sister doesn't require a DNA test, just a tournament bracket.
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1: I hope you know this. You don't have to push so hard today. 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

Hope 107.9 and 96.9 in Eugene. Hope you're enjoying your weekend. Looking for something fun to do with the kids tomorrow? The Eugene Public Library has family fun with origami. Yeah, the kids will get excited about that. Downtown library for kids ages 5 to 12 from 1 to 4:30. The best part is somebody else gets to clean up all those little scraps of paper when you're done.

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1: Some hope for today. Isaiah 43 says, when you pass through the waters, I will be with you. I notice it says when, not if. 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

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Just a big thank you to everyone who prayed, gave, and helped make our Hope 107.9 fundraiser possible. 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
9: It's the return of sweater weather with Saturday's outlook. Partly sunny skies, light breezes, highs of 60. More sunshine tomorrow with highs near 65. In the Willamette Valley Weather Center, I'm Robert Pratt.

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1: Which means reminding you that God is here for you. 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

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Hey, I'm Lori. Whether you're running a meeting or running errands or even running after toddlers, you don't have to carry it all by yourself. Trust that God has you exactly where you need to be. 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

0: 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Where else can you see snow on a mountain, sand at the coast, and three shades of green before lunchtime? We've mastered the art of layering. We own more reusable grocery bags than we can count. And yes, we still go outside even when it's just misting. It's not perfect. Life here can feel busy and complicated, just like anywhere else. But it's beautiful. The people are genuine. And through it all, God is still good. We are grateful to live here, grateful to serve here, grateful to shape hope right here in Oregon. 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
7: It's a chilly start to a good weekend, so grab a jacket before heading out to the Albany Farmers Market, going on till 1 today. We're expecting a partly sunny Saturday with highs of a cool 60. In the Willamette Valley Weather Center, I'm Robert Prout.

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1: Hey, Andrea, just a reminder, having faith just means trusting. 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He knows more than us, by the way, and he's not worried.
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1: Love this from Katie. She writes and says, Brant, your suggestion to use traffic as forgiveness practice has been a challenge for me. I drive my special needs son to and from school in traffic. I'd make it my mission to thwart these line cutters. I'd risk rear-ending the car in front of me before I let somebody cut in. Yeah. She and her son will say, may God bless you, sir. May God bless you, man.
2: Oh, man. I love that.
1: I do, too. I think it's absolutely brilliant. You make this... It can sound like a joke at first, but it's not. This is like character-changing stuff.
2: I was going to say, it's changing. It changes who we are.
1: Yeah. The Lord gave us traffic, or let's just use traffic for good. We can learn. It's a lab.
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9: Clear and chilly overnight for the valley, 40 to 45 degree lows. Sunny skies on Sunday, highs near 65. Sunday's high on the Oregon coast will be a dry and sunny 55. In the Willamette Valley Weather Center, I'm Robert Pratt.

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1: People are difficult to love, are they not? 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

0: 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Busy schedules, heavy headlines, a lot to carry. 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
1: It's always on in my office. 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
6: This fall, Jamie McDonald is bringing the Left It in the River tour to your city. Left It in the River. An exciting night of praise and fellowship. Oh God, I'm desperate. Down on my knees. Thursday, October 22nd at Elsinore Theater in Salem, Oregon. Ain't no way that he's gonna let me. 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
8: Sweater and extra blanket weather has definitely arrived. We have clear skies tonight with lows of 40 to 45 degrees. Sunday's outlook for the valley, mostly sunny with highs reaching 65. In the Willamette Valley Weather Center, I'm Robert Pratt.

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1: Maybe we have the wrong idea about hope. Hi, I'm Tammy. Sometimes I think we confuse hope with believing everything's going to stay the way we want it. But life doesn't work that way. Things change, people change, plans change. Hope is knowing that even when life looks different than we expected, God is still with us and there is still good ahead. And if you're trying to stay focused on that kind of hope, you're in the right place.

0: Hey there, it's Tammy, General Manager at Hope 107.9. I'm going to be honest, my brain is a little mushy right now. Just wrapped up our fundraising days here at Hope, and I'm not really a numbers person, and that is a very number-heavy activity. However, there is one more number that I'd love to put the focus on for just a minute, and that number is 220. 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
4: It's the return of sweater weather with Saturday's outlook. Partly sunny skies, light breezes, highs of 60. More sunshine tomorrow with highs near 65. In the Willamette Valley Weather Center, I'm Robert Pratt.

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1: What if everything turns out great? Hey, it's Tammy. Life is full of uncertainties, and that can cause a lot of anxiety. If what if is heavy on your heart and mind today, let's flip the script. What if the relationship is restored? What if the tests come back clear? What if your kids make really good choices? Thinking positively might not change the outcome of the what if situation that you're dealing with right now, but neither will thinking negatively. So, why not choose hope?

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1: 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Ooh.

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1: This is Breaking Animal News. I'm Brant Hansen. 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

0: 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Where else can you see snow on a mountain, sand at the coast, and three shades of green before lunchtime? We've mastered the art of layering. We own more reusable grocery bags than we can count. And yes, we still go outside even when it's just misting. It's not perfect. Life here can feel busy and complicated, just like anywhere else. But it's beautiful. The people are genuine. And through it all, God is still good. We are grateful to live here, grateful to serve here, grateful to shape hope right here in Oregon. 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
4: Clear and chilly overnight for the valley, 40 to 45 degree lows. Sunny skies on Sunday, highs near 65. Sunday's high on the Oregon coast will be a dry and sunny 55. In the Willamette Valley Weather Center, I'm Robert Pratt.

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1: Who doesn't love a good mountaintop story? 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
5: Hey there, it's Tammy, General Manager at Hope 107.9. I'm going to be honest, my brain is a little mushy right now. 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
1: Here we go. 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
1: 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It's not nuclear.
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1: 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It's et cetera. It's not et cetera. 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
1: 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Have to email somebody. Just, I have to say this. Enough with the realtor. I understand. 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
1: You may say, and I understand this, you may say, you know what, I'd like to pray, I really don't have time. Here's the problem. I'm going to go ahead and predict that if you don't have time now, you're never going to. There's always going to be something. There's going to be noise. There's going to be hurry. There's going to be busyness. There's going to be distractions coming at us. It's just, it's not going to end. There's not going to be a point where all that stops. So I have to tell myself that, remind myself, no, this is the context of my entire life. It's not the noise and all that other stuff. This is actually what it's for. I want to enjoy the Lord. I want to have his presence in my life. I want to be hopeful and at peace and be able to laugh and be in the moment.
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3: 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Where else can you see snow on a mountain, sand at the coast, and three shades of green before lunchtime? We've mastered the art of layering. We own more reusable grocery bags than we can count, and yes, we still go outside even when it's just misting. It's not perfect. 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But it's beautiful. The people are genuine. And through it all, God is still good. 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
1: 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It always lifts me up. What would

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1: 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It really does help to think about it. It may not make it go completely away magically. This isn't a magic spell, but it alleviates it immensely because you start thinking about what you're grateful for, and it doesn't leave you much space to just be anxious.
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1: Hey, just so you know, right where you are right now, grace still shows up there.

Hey, I'm Brant. Just a reminder for you, for me too, honestly. You know you can talk to God, right? Like right now, whatever's bothering you, whatever's stressing you out right now, you actually can do that. 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
0: 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Like it's all mm-hmm. at once like mm-hmm. that. 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
1: Did you know that all the Back to the Future movies...
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1: In case you need to hear this, it's okay if your faith feels quiet sometimes. That still counts.

not everybody we see is wearing a label of some sort. Like, there's no closed captioning on people. My name is Misty, and that's why it's so important to be kind in everything that you do, with every word you say, with every action. Just show people kindness. You never know who is going to need it

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1: 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Yeah. It could be employer-employee. But the relationship, as we get it expressed a billion different ways in the Bible, maybe not a billion, but a lot, it's family. That's the relationship. And family is always rooting for you. 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
2: 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Where else can you see snow on a mountain, sand at the coast, and three shades of green before lunchtime? We've mastered the art of layering. We own more reusable grocery bags than we can count. And yes, we still go outside even when it's just misting. It's not perfect. Life here can feel busy and complicated just like anywhere else. But it's beautiful. 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
2: You know what? 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
1: Hey, this is Brant. A little reminder for you and for me. When you feel like the world's falling apart, you look at the news and stuff, check out Lamentations 3. Because Jeremiah is watching everything fall apart, but he says, "Yet I call this to mind, and therefore I have hope. Because of the Lord's great love, we are not consumed. His compassions never fail."

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1: People need to hear this, so I'm going to go ahead and say it. Because a lot of people want to hear somebody say, just hear somebody tell them everything's going to be all right. I am here to tell you, everything is going to be better than all right. It is. If you trust God, He promises this over and over and over. The stuff you are hurting from right now, the stuff you are worried about right now, is going to pass. And not only are His promises that everything's going to be okay, it's like every deep yearning that you have, the deepest yearning, are going to be met. If you trust Him. 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
1: Okay, I bet you've got a hot take, and you can step in here with your hot take. 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
2: I think it should be illegal for eating establishments to use perfumed soap in the bathrooms. 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You know what I mean?
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1: It's a great,
3: it's a hot take.
1: Yeah, I still don't care. But I love that you care.
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5: Hey there, it's Tammy, General Manager at Hope 107.9. I'm going to be honest, my brain is a little mushy right now. Just wrapped up our fundraising days here at Hope, and I'm not really a numbers person, and that is a very number-heavy activity. However, there is one more number that I'd love to put the focus on for just a minute, and that number is 220. You see, there were 220 people over the course of the fundraiser who took some time out of their day to head online or make a phone call and give to Hope 107.9. That means there are 220 people who caught the vision that our community needs more hope. 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
12: You're advised to dress in layers as you step out with the day's first cup of coffee and embrace a chilly Sunday morning. We will warm up to a mostly sunny high in the mid-60s. If you're heading for the coast today, you'll have a sunny day with highs around 60. In the Willamette Valley Weather Center, I'm Robert Kraft.

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1: Did you know that he is already there? 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Talking about God, no matter what your next step is, no matter what waits you tomorrow, next week, next month, God is already there. 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
2: You may not be a doctor. It's possible you are a doctor listening, in which case you can ignore this. But for the rest of us, like, you can be an agent of healing. And you have tools. It's not a scalpel. It's not all the other stuff that a doctor has. According to the Bible, the way that you can heal people today, starting right now, is with your words. That's it. The words of the wise. There's actually a proverb that says the words of the wise bring healing. It talks about how reckless people, their words do the exact opposite. But today you can decide, you know what, I'm going to be a healer. I'm going to be somebody who builds other people up and is an agent for restoration. And instead of trying to put myself up compared to other people, I want to raise them up. I think it's worth thinking about reminding yourself, because
3: that's what it says. Here's what it says. Yeah. The words of the wise bring healing. So you've got the tools, and now it's up to you right now.
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1: It's called a deal breaker question. It's to reveal how women think about men. And it's always so interesting. So we pose a hypothetical before a woman and say, would you marry this guy if he's proposing to you? Mm-hmm. He's everything you ever wanted, but he's just got one little quirk. Mm-hmm. And we always want to know, is that really a deal breaker? I'm really surprised how often it is.
2: Well, everyone has different standards.
1: Are you you're married, Kelsey?
3: Or? I'm married.
1: Okay. Well, you can offer some insight into this. I was asking if it would be an impingement, like if you were single and you met this guy and he's totally awesome in every way, everything you ever wanted in a man, but he doesn't walk. He always hops like a rabbit. Would that be a deal? Uh-huh. Would that be a deal breaker to you?
3: Probably.
2: What? I understand. You don't want a guy hopping with you down the aisle there once you get married.
1: But Kelsey, he's everything you ever wanted otherwise. He's smart and funny and provides and all that sort of stuff.
3: Yeah, but I think it would be hard to take him seriously if he's just hopping around all the time.
2: Yeah, you get into an argument and he's hopping around the living room.
1: He's hopping mad. Right. You're not taking me seriously.

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1: It's always on in my office. You know, God has blessed me with this job, even though it seems over my head. It just reminds me that He's there for me and He will get me through it.

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1: We were just talking about your words that you use and how powerful they are. And I'm not talking about for success or whatever, not that. Like how you have a chance to say something today that people are going to remember for the rest of their lives. And it can either build them up or just tear at them. The proverb I was reading says the words of the wise bring healing, but it says the reckless their words are like swords that pierce. And I can remember words that were said a long time ago.
2: Yeah.
1: They stick with you.
2: They do. And healing words take time because you have to really see where there's a wound, right? And you have to see where there's an issue. And it takes time to really want to build someone up in a really specific way. Whereas reckless, you can just shoot off at the mouth. And unfortunately, I am that kind of person and God is working on me. But where you just, it doesn't take much thought to be reckless.
1: I think that's what because for me to be reckless, I just have to be concerned with me.
2: Yeah.
1: So that's my natural default. So you bother me, I'm going to say what I think. If I'm going to build you up, though, I have to be aware of you and thinking about you, things you're awesome at, or something I can find. I have to get out of myself. So yeah, it's always going to be easier to be reckless. But man, it's so great to be around somebody wise because they do choose their words a certain way and you walk away healed as a result of them.
3: 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I'm going to be honest, my brain is a little mushy right now. 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
2: Grab a jacket before you step outside and enjoy that first Sunday morning cup of coffee. We'll eventually get up to a high of 65 degrees, and on the coast, it's going to be very sunny with highs in the upper 50s. In the Willamette Valley Weather Center, I'm Robert Kraft.

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1: It is a deal breaker question for the ladies, just because us guys like to know what's going on in a woman's head in terms of her priorities.
2: Mm-hmm.
1: If you've got it all together, hypothetically,
2: right,
1: and you're an awesome guy, and you're good looking, and you're smart, and you're spiritually mature, and you're gonna be a good dad, and all that sort of stuff,
2: mm-hmm,
1: fun to be around, but you just have one little quirk, would that quirk be enough to go, no, I'm not marrying you? And for Sherry, this particular quirk, you'd be like, that's it.
2: I'd have to say no, and it's not a little quirk.
1: Huh.
2: It's a big one.
1: I would think you'd get used to it. But hey, you ready for this? Molly, you married or single?
3: I am married. Yep. I've been married about 3 years now.
1: Good. Hey, question for you, and it's our deal breaker question. Like, if you would have found, when you were single, if you would have found the ultimate guy, like everything you ever wanted, with the one caveat that he doesn't walk, he hops. That's just what he does. Would that be a deal breaker? He hops like a bunny rabbit.
3: Yeah, well, I mean, he's getting a lot of exercise, probably keeping his heart healthy, so I think
2: that'd be okay. Forget the embarrassment, it's a healthy heart.
3: I mean, it'd be awkward, but I would just skip alongside of him.
1: After they pronounce you man and wife, kiss the bride, let me present to you, and then you guys go down the aisle, he's bounding.
3: I mean, bounding with joy, that would be okay.

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1: Feeling anxious? 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Hi, I'm Tammy. New research has found that the experience of awe is a powerful path to better physical and mental health. That song that gives you goosebumps, the joy you feel when you witness an extraordinary act of kindness. Our God has surrounded us with vast and beautiful things that inspire awe in us. We just have to remember to look for them and take some time to appreciate them.

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1: 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And I've never in my life been so uplifted by the choice of songs and the music.

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1: Tell us more about this article. I hadn't seen this.
2: Boy, did you perk up when I gave you the title, yeah. Why Introverts Are Extremely Attractive.
1: Huh.
2: They are mysterious.
1: Hmm.
2: They are easy to be around.
1: We are mysterious. We are easy to be around.
2: They are good listeners.
1: Good listeners.
2: They are intrinsically motivated.
1: We're intrinsically motivated. Are we? Huh. I didn't know.
2: Are you?
1: I wouldn't have. I guess I am. I feel like I am, but I don't know if that's an introvert thing. But
2: okay.
1: I think you are. You're extroverted.
2: Yeah, I was going to say, I don't think any of these things are particular to introverts. I think an introvert wrote this article.
1: What a slam.
2: Yeah. I'm not saying it's not you. I'm saying it's not just you.
1: I think we're attractive because we generally have better hair than extroverts.

0: and yeah. Our skin is incredible.
1: Okay. As so, an introvert.
0: Yeah,
1: introvert. Specifically.
0: All of our skin. It's just amazing. It glows. It glows. We glow.
2: Hello, my name is Melissa. 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We were married 43 years. 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
1: This is kind of weird.
2: What?
1: If I was in prison and I was like writing to you or my family or friends, like, pray for me, I'd probably be asking you to pray that I get out of prison.
2: Yes.
1: Paul is writing to people. He's in prison when he's writing, and he asked him to pray for him specifically, and he doesn't ask to get out.
2: No, he didn't, come to think of it.
1: No, he asked that he'll be more bold while he's there.
2: Yeah.
1: And I think it's really interesting, because I get caught up in situations. I'm like, God, get me out of this situation, rather than make me stronger so I can handle this. I'm not handling it very well. So I just want to throw that, in case you're struggling with something right now, that maybe that's an angle. Like, maybe this thing is happening, and it's extremely challenging, but instead of just saying, get me out of here, maybe it's something about you and me, we have to change.

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1: Sherry here found this article about why introverts are attractive or something. And look, clearly an introvert wrote it. I get that. But I do see a point that one of them was mysterious.
2: Mm-hmm.
1: I noticed that with particularly women towards men, if they don't talk much, but let's say they're cute or something, a woman can project all sorts of attributes onto him if he doesn't talk very much.
2: That is true.
1: All the good ones.
2: I was going to say, and those attributes don't necessarily have to be true.
1: Right.
2: It's just he hasn't said anything, so you get to kind of make up what it is.
1: So he must be really thoughtful.
2: Mm-hmm.
1: And he must be highly intelligent.
2: Mm-hmm.
1: When in fact, he's thinking, don't be there to me. And then...
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12: You're advised to dress in layers as you step out with the day's first cup of coffee and embrace a chilly Sunday morning. We will warm up to a mostly sunny high in the mid-60s. If you're heading for the coast today, you'll have a sunny day with highs around 60. In the Willamette Valley Weather Center, I'm Robert Kraft.

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1: Here's a business idea. I just need some capital. Venture capital.
2: Venture capital is listen up. Okay.
1: Here's the idea. Mm-hmm. I know I've had some loopy ideas in the past. This is a good one.
2: Okay.
1: Yeah. Mm-hmm. It's a do-it-yourself tattoo kiosk, like at a mall. Whoa. And it's called It's On You. That's the name of the business.
2: Both the tattoo and the liability.
1: See?
2: It's on you.
1: Self-service. Unmanned. You don't like the way that dolphin looks?
2: It's on you.
1: That's on you.

0: comedy.
1: I found hope on Mary's Peak. Hey, it's Tammy. It was a cloudy day in the valley, but as I drove along the windy road to the top of Mary's Peak, I eventually found myself above the clouds where it was a beautiful sunny day. It was a good reminder that even when life feels gray, hope means remembering that the sun is still shining just beyond what we can see.

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1: We do this thing called Brant's Three Things. Hopefully it's helpful to you. I always lose the fanfare, though, right when I need it.
2: I just think that maybe ahead of time, before we start, just before have we go a on laser the air.
1: Hey, I found it! Sweet! All right, good.
2: Right in the nick of time.
1: It's fine. I didn't need to plan ahead, as it turns out.
2: Okay.
1: All right, three things today. I hope this is helpful to you. This is personal, but I'm being honest. Three things my belief in Jesus gives me.
2: Hmm.
1: And again, it's just me talking here. You can be like, yeah, me too, if you want. But in case you're somebody too who's not familiar with what it means to be a Jesus follower, totally understand. I got to tell you, just being honest, here's one big one. And I'll keep this short, as always. But believe it or not, I'm seriously not afraid of death. Mm. I'm not. And I wouldn't say that if it was a sales job. I promise you, like, it's not what we do.
2: Mm-hmm.
1: I would tell you, hey, I'm still struggling with this fear of death thing. I attribute that entirely to the fact that I believe in Jesus. Mm. And I believe he conquered death, and death isn't the last word. So I'm not worried about it. I'm not thinking ahead with doom.
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1: And Brant's three things. I hope this is helpful. And hopefully it sounds like it's about me, but hopefully you understand it's not. Mm-hmm. But three things my belief in Jesus gives me, and just being honest, as much as I have my struggles, there are some wonderful things about putting your faith in God's goodness. Here's the second thing. I talked about not fearing death, which is true. The second thing is, I honestly think my identity isn't fragile.
2: What do you mean?
1: Well, it's like as a guy, but women will do this too, but like you can invest everything into your career, for instance.
2: And that becomes your identity.
1: Yeah, or what you look like, or whatever your talent is, mm-hmm. or whatever. And then when that thing dissipates, like your looks start to go, or mm-hmm. maybe you suffer a career setback, then mm-hmm. it's like, well, who am I? I mean, you're crushed. Mm-hmm. I honestly don't think I would be mm-hmm. crushed. I think if my career tanks, mm-hmm. and there are a lot of people hoping it does. Wondering why it's not. We don't understand why it hasn't. But there he is.
3: Like, again.
1: If it even does, I feel like, no, I know who I am. Mm. And my identity is with him. Like, I know he's the king of everything. He's the creator. He loves me. Like, bam, that's who I am.

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1: And then I went to my boss and said, can we play it in the office? And he's like, well, sure. Every day when I needed an extra push, I just put on the station and it really makes our day go great.
2: Sometimes I feel like I just keep pretending.

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1: Doing Brant's three things. Hopefully this is helpful to you. It gives you something to think about or appreciate or something in your own life. Or if you're looking for something, maybe this would be helpful. Three things my belief in Jesus has given me. Just picking three things. Here's the third thing. As much as I have struggled with depression and like this bitter tendency to just rake myself over the coals in my head, I have a deep satisfaction in life. I don't think would be there. I'm very sure would not be there were it not for God's presence in my life. I don't think it would be there. I would be very existential and very dark. Mm-hmm. And this thing in the Bible is described as joy, like this persistent sense of well-being that's there, even when I feel depressed. I'm telling you, that may sound crazy, like you can't possibly be both things. No. Because I can look at it and go, yeah, I feel this way, but God's still good. Mm-hmm. And look at that beautiful sky. And everything He created is good. Like there's this sense of well-being that's still there no matter what.
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14: Grab a jacket before you step outside and enjoy that first Sunday morning cup of coffee. We'll eventually get up to a high of 65 degrees, and on the coast it's going to be very sunny with highs in the upper 50s. In the Willamette Valley Weather Center, I'm Robert Kraft.

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1: This is a feature a lot of younger guys especially want me to do. I do social tips. I explain how to become cool.
2: Yeah.
1: Socially adept.
2: Like you?
1: Yeah.
2: Oh, okay.
1: Yes. So we'll do a little role play. I'll have Sherry do this. You're always nice to do this.
2: Sure.
1: I want you guys, as you're listening, we're like at a work function. It's like a luncheon or something.
2: Sure, yes.
1: We don't know each other, right? So I'll show you how to bring, you want to bring something to the conversation, all right? And so we'll be like mixing.
2: Yes, we. You
1: there's
2: and
1: like,
2: I.
1: There's okay. like a table up front. Like
2: sure.
1: Baby carrots, pickles, right. stuff like
2: yeah,
1: that.
2: Yeah, yeah. Okay.
1: Right.
2: How does this start? You? Am I approaching you? Are you approaching me? How are we starting this?
1: I'll approach you. Watch this, guys.
2: What? Okay, go ahead. We don't even have this.
1: Hey, lady.
2: Uh-uh.
1: My stomach has a vast network of neurons.
2: Uh-uh.
1: Excuse me.
2: Brant, you cannot tell young men to walk up to a lady and say, hey, lady, my stomach.
1: What kind of that social skills are those?
2: Hey, lady, my stomach?
1: My stomach, I wasn't finished.
2: That's enough. It's so much. It's too much.
1: My stomach has a vast network of neurons. That's right. The walls of my entire
2: You're
1: digestive tract,
2: going.
1: Including the stomach,
2: going.
1: Contain over 100 million nerve
2: You're
1: cells.
2: Keep doing this.
1: So do yours, ma'am.
2: What?
1: They do.
2: That's
1: good, too. It means you're healthy.
2: This is such
1: good
2: a
1: grief.
2: Way to have you know security called on you.
1: It's a tough world out here, guys. It really is.

0: Albany.
1: You know, today is not just like any other day. My name's Misty. How often do you catch yourself saying, oh, same old, when somebody asks you about your day? What if we went, hey, you know what today is? A fresh day full of new opportunities to show the love of Jesus to other people. Like, that's anything but same old, same old.

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1: So this is a great question. Think about this. Honestly, answer it to yourself if you like. What are you waiting to be resolved before you allow yourself to be at peace? What are you waiting for to be resolved before you allow yourself to be at peace?
2: Wow.
1: Yeah, I think it's a really good one. And I love that Jesus isn't telling us there's no such thing as trouble, or that we're not going to have any trouble, or he's telling us wait until everything's resolved. It's like his peace is in the midst of it. It's in the process of it. It's not absent trouble at all. His peace comes regardless of the circumstances, and I'm very thankful for that.
3: 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I'm going to be honest, my brain is a little mushy right now. 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
1: This is amazing. This stopped me in my tracks when I saw this.
2: Okay.
1: The show, there's a show called The Voice.
2: Yes.
1: They're celebrating their 30th season.
2: Wow. I hadn't realized they've been on that long.
1: Yeah.
2: It's not 30 years.
1: Big celebration, but still, 30. Yeah.
2: It's a lot.
1: I haven't seen a single episode. I haven't seen one single minute of that show. I want to celebrate.
2: I'm surprised by that. I celebrate that. Not one single minute.
1: Yeah, and I don't have
2: not like a clip.
1: I got nothing against it.
2: Really?
1: Nothing against it.
2: 30 seasons and Brant Hansen has
1: successfully avoided this.
2: You think you're going to take it to the house?
1: I think I am. I'm going to go all the way to the house.

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1: Something I've noticed from sports, and maybe I'm overthinking this a little bit, but maybe you've noticed this too. If you're into sports, you read sports comment threads. Everybody's terrible.
2: What do you mean?
1: Everybody on your own team's terrible.
2: Okay.
1: If they've just lost.
2: Yeah.
1: Everybody.
2: Mm-hmm.
1: Even if they've won, but they're having a bad season, everybody's terrible.
2: Mm-hmm.
1: The only time they're not terrible is if they win the championship.
2: That's true, yeah.
1: For a while, they're not terrible.
2: Mm-hmm. And a very brief, that window's very brief.
1: But the it's really hateful towards your own guys.
2: Yeah, that's true.
1: And I think what's going on, I was talking about this with my friend Tyler, because he's a big soccer fan and football fan and stuff. Like, I think what's happening, if you don't have a transcendent view of the world, like where you find your identity in God, then you'll actually identify with your team sometimes. It becomes the most important part. It's just part of your self-esteem.
2: Yeah.
1: So when they don't win, it hurts your identity.
2: Yeah, you.
1: Yes.
2: Yes.
1: So that's what causes a lot of this to be, like, where's that energy coming from? It's because this is all I got going on.
2: Yeah.
1: And I think it's pretty sad.
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10: You're advised to dress in layers as you step out with today's first cup of coffee and embrace a chilly Sunday morning. We will warm up to a mostly sunny high in the mid-60s. If you're heading for the coast today, you'll have a sunny day with highs around 60. In the Willamette Valley Weather Center, I'm Robert Kraft.

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1: Hopefully, this is what we hope anyway. We are a voice of relief in your world. If you listen to the station for long,
2: yeah,
1: it's a relief. You listen to our show. That's what we're trying to do. Like, literally bring relief to you. There's a peace that's supposed to rule in our hearts. That's actually biblical language. Like, it rules. But the peace of Christ that comes from him rules in our hearts. The great thing is when Jesus tells us, like, that we can have peace, he's not saying it comes after you figure everything out. Like, if you're overwhelmed with news and you're overwhelmed with information and all this stuff, like, I gotta figure all this out. No, you don't. His peace isn't determined by us figuring everything out. His peace is from him. It's his gift. It's something he wants to give us. We have to actually just go to him, though. If we don't go to him, it's not gonna happen.

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1: Have you checked your battery recently? 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
1: You may not be a doctor. It's possible you are a doctor listening, in which case you can ignore this. But for the rest of us, like, you can be an agent of healing. And you have tools. It's not a scalpel. It's not all the other stuff that a doctor has. According to the Bible, the way that you can heal people today, starting right now, is with your words. That's it. The words of the wise. There's actually a proverb that says the words of the wise bring healing. It talks about how reckless people, their words do the exact opposite. But today you can decide, you know what, I'm going to be a healer. I'm going to be somebody who builds other people up and is an agent for restoration. And instead of trying to put myself up compared to other people, I want to raise them up. I think it's worth thinking about reminding yourself, because
2: that's what it says. Here's what it says. Yeah. The words of the wise bring healing. So you've got the tools, and now it's up to you right now.
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1: So, you know what's interesting about home values going up? 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I have news about this. United Faith Mortgage has a new option that could let you use some of that equity without touching your existing mortgage. 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It's up to you. 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A United Faith Mortgage. They really are wonderful to work with. I have found that to be true in my own life. If you built up some equity,

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1: It's called a deal breaker question. It's to reveal how women think about men. And it's always so interesting. So we pose a hypothetical before a woman and say, would you marry this guy if he's proposing to you? Mm-hmm. He's everything you ever wanted, but he's just got one little quirk. Mm-hmm. And we always want to know, is that really a deal breaker? I'm really surprised how often it is.
2: Well, everyone has different standards.
1: Are you you're married, Kelsey? Or?
3: I'm married.
1: Okay. Well, you can offer some insight into this. I was asking if it would be an impingement, like if you were single and you met this guy and he's totally awesome in every way, everything you ever wanted in a man, but he doesn't walk. He always hops like a rabbit. Would that be a deal? Uh-huh. Would that be a deal breaker to you?
3: Probably.
2: What? I understand. You don't want a guy hopping with you down the aisle there once you get married.
1: But Kelsey, he's everything you ever wanted otherwise. He's smart and funny and provides and all that sort of stuff.
3: Yeah, but I think it would be hard to take him seriously if he's just hopping around all the time.
2: Yeah, you get into an argument and he's hopping around the living room.
1: He's hopping mad.
3: Right.
1: You're not taking me seriously.

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1: We were just talking about your words that you use and how powerful they are. And I'm not talking about for success or whatever, not that. Like how you have a chance to say something today that people are going to remember for the rest of their lives. And it can either build them up or just tear at them. The proverb I was reading, it says the words of the wise bring healing. But it says the reckless will, their words are like swords that pierce. And I can remember words that were said a long time ago.
2: Yeah.
1: They stick with you.
2: They do. And healing words take time because you have to really see where there's a wound, right? And you have to see where there's an issue. And it takes time to really want to build someone up in a really specific way. Whereas reckless, you can just shoot off at the mouth. And unfortunately, I am that kind of person and God is working on me. But where you just, it doesn't take much thought to be reckless.
1: I think that's because for me to be reckless, I just have to be concerned with me.
2: Yeah.
1: So that's my natural default. So you bother me, I'm going to say what I think. If I'm going to build you up, though, I have to be aware of you and thinking about you, things you're awesome at, or something I can find. I have to get out of myself. So yeah, it's always going to be easier to be reckless. But man, it's so great to be around somebody wise because they do choose their words a certain way and you walk away healed as a result of them.
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9: We have plenty of sunshine to soak up with valley high temperatures reaching a Sunday high of 65. If you're bound for the coast today, things are very pleasant with highs in the upper 50s. In the Willamette Valley Weather Center, I'm Robert Pratt.

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1: It is a deal breaker question for the ladies, just because us guys like to know what's going on in a woman's head in terms of her priorities.
2: Mm-hmm.
1: If you've got it all together, hypothetically,
2: right,
1: and you're an awesome guy, and you're good looking, and you're smart, and you're spiritually mature, and you're going to be a good dad, and all that sort of stuff,
2: mm-hmm.
1: fun to be around, but you just have one little quirk, would that quirk be enough to go, no, I'm not marrying you? And for Sherry, this particular quirk, you'd be like, that's it.
2: I'd have to say no, and it's not a little quirk. Huh. It's a big one.
1: I would think you'd get used to it. But hey, you ready for this? Molly, you married or single?
3: I am married. Yep. I've been married about 3 years now.
1: Good. Hey, question for you, and it's our deal breaker question. Like, if you would have found, when you were single, if you would have found the ultimate guy, like everything you ever wanted, with the one caveat that he doesn't walk, he hops. That's just what he does. Would that be a deal breaker? He hops like a bunny rabbit.
3: Yeah, well, I mean, he's getting a lot of exercise, so probably keeping his heart healthy, so I think that'd be okay.
2: Forget the embarrassment, it's a healthy heart.
3: I mean, it'd be awkward, but I would just skip alongside of him.
1: After they pronounce you man and wife, kiss the bride, let me present to you, and then you guys go down the aisle, he's bounding.
3: I mean, bounding with joy, that would be okay.

0: Katie Albany.
1: And Brant, just want to remind you of the words of Jesus. He said, in this world you will have troubles, but be of good cheer. I've overcome the world.

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3: The liar is whispering again. And lately it's been sounding like the truth.

0: article. I hadn't seen this.
1: Boy, did you perk up when I gave you the title, yeah. Why Introverts Are Extremely Attractive.
0: Huh.
1: They are mysterious. Hmm. They are easy to be around.
0: We are mysterious. We are easy to be around.
1: They are good listeners.
0: Good listeners.
1: They are intrinsically motivated.
0: We're intrinsically motivated. Are we? Huh. I didn't know.
1: Are you?
0: I wouldn't have. I guess I am. I feel like I am, but I don't know if that's an introvert thing. But
1: okay.
0: I think you are. You're extrovert.
1: Yeah, I was going to say, I don't think any of these things are particular to introverts. I think an introvert wrote this article.
0: What a slam.
1: Yeah. Saying wow. It's not you. I'm saying it's not just you.
0: I think we're attractive because we generally have better hair than extroverts. And yeah. Our skin is incredible.
1: Okay. As an introvert.
0: Yeah,
1: introverts. Specifically.
0: All of our skin. It's just amazing. It glows. We glow.
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1: This is kind of weird.
2: What?
1: If I was in prison and I was like writing to you or my family or friends, like, pray for me, I'd probably be asking you to pray that I get out of prison.
2: Yes.
1: Paul is writing to people. He's in prison when he's writing, and he doesn't, he asked him to pray for him specifically, and he doesn't ask to get out.
2: No, he didn't, come to think of it.
1: No, he asked that he'll be more bold while he's there.
2: Yeah.
1: And I think it's really interesting, because I get caught up in situations, I'm like, God, get me out of this situation, rather than make me stronger so I can handle this. I'm not handling it very well. So I just want to throw that, in case you're struggling with something right now, that maybe that's an angle. Like, maybe this thing is happening, and it's extremely challenging, but instead of just saying, get me out of here, maybe it's something about you and me, we have to change.

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2: Sherry here found this article about why introverts are attractive or something. And look, clearly an introvert wrote it. I get that. But I do see a point that one of them was mysterious.
3: Mm-hmm.
2: I noticed that with particularly women towards men, mm-hmm. if they don't talk much, but let's say they're cute or something,
3: mm-hmm.
2: A woman can project all sorts of attributes onto him if he doesn't talk very much.
3: That is true.
2: All the good ones.
3: I was going to say, and those attributes don't necessarily have to be true.
2: Right.
3: It's just he hasn't said anything, so you get to kind of make up what it is.
2: So he must be really thoughtful.
3: Mm-hmm.
2: And he must be highly intelligent.
3: Mm-hmm.
2: When in fact, he's thinking, don't be there.
4: 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I'm going to be honest, my brain is a little mushy right now. Just wrapped up our fundraising days here at Hope, and I'm not really a numbers person, and that is a very number-heavy activity. 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

Weather's perfect for Sunday picnics. It's going to be a beautiful day, sunny, 65 degrees with light breezes. On the central Oregon coast, it's going to be mostly sunny on the chilly side with highs in the upper 50s. In the Willamette Valley Weather Center, I'm Robert Kraft.

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1: Here's a business idea. I just need some capital. Venture capital.
2: Venture capitalist. Listen up. Okay.
1: Here's the idea. Mm-hmm. I know I've had some loopy ideas in the past. This is a good one.
2: Okay.
1: Yeah. Mm-hmm. It's a do-it-yourself tattoo kiosk, like at a mall. Cool. And it's called It's On You. That's the name of the business.
2: Both the tattoo and the liability.
1: See?
2: It's on you.
1: Self-service, unmanned. You don't like the way that dolphin looks?
2: It's on you.
1: That's on you.

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1: Want to know a secret? Hi, I'm Lori. Here it is. Your value isn't hidden in your to-do list. God loves you just as much when you're standing still as when you're running the world. You have nothing to prove today. Just be His.

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1: It's always on in my office. You know, God has blessed me with this job, even though it seems over my head. It just reminds me that He's there for me and He will get me through it.

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0: if you deal with resting grumpy face, if that's a problem, like, you know, the struggle is real. You're on Hope 107.9, I'm Misty Jordan. I have that issue. I don't just look like mad when I'm not smiling. I look like I am ready to commit acts of violence. I have almost a mean face. And it's been that way since I was a kid. My family used to get on to me. They're like, smile. You look absolutely not approachable right now. And I'm famous for my resting grumpy face in Zoom meetings. People are like, why are you mad? Why are you upset? What bothered you? Nothing. I'm just sitting here minding my own business. It's just my face. Well, I was in a Zoom meeting a couple days ago and I was like, you know, I'm going to make a point to look pleasant. And so I specifically, like, I thought I had a little smile on my face and I'm just, you know, listening and nodding. And I looked at my window. I looked as though I was actively dying on the inside. What I thought was a pleasant smile looked like I was moments away from expiring in the Zoom. I think it was actually worse than my resting grumpy face. I think people were concerned for my health. I'm just going to go back to frowning.
1: Hey there, it's Tammy, general manager at Hope 107.9. I'm going to be honest, my brain is a little mushy right now. Just wrapped up our fundraising days here at Hope, and I'm not really a numbers person, and that is a very number-heavy activity. However, there is one more number that I'd love to put the focus on for just a minute, and that number is 220. 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That means there are 220 people who caught the vision that our community needs more hope. 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
9: We have plenty of sunshine to soak up with valley high temperatures reaching a Sunday high of 65. If you're bound for the coast today, things are very pleasant with highs in the upper 50s. In the Willamette Valley Weather Center, I'm Robert Pratt.

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We had our fall fundraiser. It wrapped up Thursday evening. 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
1: 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April 18th, 1930. The BBC declared there's really nothing going on today. 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
1: 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No matter what.
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1: You know what? 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
2: Yeah.
1: There's nothing to see here. 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
2: I hope you know this. You don't have to push so hard today. Rest is actually okay.

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1: And then I went to my boss and said, can we play it in the office? And he's like, well, sure. Every day when I did an extra push, I put on the station and it really makes our day go great.

0: Just your love. A winning day, I mean, that just feels good on all counts. How do we set ourselves up for having a much better day? Here on Hope 107.9, I'm Misty Jordan. I was reading through some tips from Craig Rochelle. He is a pastor and he is an author. And getting specific when we talk to God in the morning plays a big part of it. Like, any prayer is great, don't get me wrong. But if we really are intentional when we go to God and we're like, hey, like, guard my mind today, direct my steps, make sure that I'm walking in the direction that you want me to walk, and use me in at least one way to show your love to somebody else. Those are things God wants from us every single day anyway. Those are the places that he wants to lead us every single day anyway. He wants us to walk with him. He wants us to show people his love. And he really wants us to be intentional about our relationship with him and how we choose to serve others. And think about the cool opportunities that will open up for you each and every day.
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13: Weather's perfect for Sunday picnics. It's going to be a beautiful day, sunny, 65 degrees with light breezes. On the central Oregon coast, it's going to be mostly sunny on the chilly side with highs in the upper 50s. In the Willamette Valley Weather Center, I'm Robert Pratt.

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I'm Misty Jordan. 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
1: Are you tired of being the manager of everything? Hi, I'm Lori. What if you gave yourself permission to just be? No checklists, no performance, just the peace of God's presence. And just so you know, He loves the real you, even when you're doing absolutely nothing.

0: believe it. On the night you're falling all to pieces, you can bring your lonely heart to Jesus. What if I told you that I believe it?
1: It can be difficult to explain the passing of a pet to a very young child. Here on Hope 107.9, I'm Misty Jordan. A friend of mine has a little girl who has a pet fish, and his name is Harry. That's what she chose as his name. Well, last summer, I guess I should say had, because last summer they went on vacation, and the person that was supposed to come by and feed the fish apparently forgot. And so Harry was no longer with us when they returned, and she and her husband had to go out real quick and get a new fish. But the store didn't sell any fish that looked just like Harry. And so they told her, well, your fish is magical. And every time we go on vacation, Harry is going to change colors. They didn't really think she was going to remember that. They're getting ready to go on vacation. And all that her daughter can talk about is her excitement over what color Harry is going to be when they come back. Dug yourself quite a hole on that one, didn't ya?
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11: We have plenty of sunshine to soak up with valley high temperatures reaching a Sunday high of 65. If you're bound for the coast today, things are very pleasant with highs in the upper 50s. In the Willamette Valley Weather Center, I'm Robert Pratt.

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Here on Hope 107.9, they have done so many studies on this. If you practice gratitude, anxiety has absolutely no room to work in your mind. They cannot coexist. 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
1: Life sometimes feels like a constant group text you just can't keep up with. 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
1: You guys, I listen to you every day. I work at a daycare. 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

0: It is real easy to see something and assume that you know the whole story and form an opinion right then and there, isn't it? You're on Hope 107.9, I'm Misty Jordan. I was thinking about that the other day because I ran across Erica. Her husband's name is Ramses. What happened is they were caught on camera at a game where she was carrying the baby, bringing food back to him, and he's sitting there in the stands, and he began to be dragged immediately. Oh, this guy is a deadbeat. This guy is lazy. What a terrible husband. And she had to go, whoa, you literally don't even know what happened. Before she ever got up, he offered to take the baby, and I guess it was kind of chilly, so she's like, no, let's just see. He's going to be more comfortable with me. I can hug him and keep him warm. And she went to the bathroom, and then as she was coming back, she passed the food stand, texted him and said, hey, I'm passing already. Do you want something to eat? That's why she had all that stuff in her hands. It was all 100% her choice, and people thought they knew exactly who he was from 1 second that was caught on camera. It really is easy to try to judge somebody's situation or their character from one little snippet of their life that you see. But I think this is a great reminder why we might not want to go there. We really never have the full story on somebody.
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This is Hope 107.9 and 96.9 in Eugene. I'm Misty Jordan. So appreciate you hanging out this weekend. Cochran and Company now, and what grace can do.

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I'm Misty Jordan. If you want to still get involved with our fall fundraiser, you can. 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
1: With everything going on in the world, I leave Hope on in the car because it brings peace into my day. The peace that I get when I think about God.

0: holidays fast approaching, maybe you would like this to be at one of your holiday gatherings. Here on Hope 107.9, I'm Misty Jordan. It's a gravy boat. It's shaped like a cat. The gravy comes out the cat's mouth. So it looks like the cat is sick. And you're supposed to pour the gravy all over your food. Happy Thanksgiving. Merry Christmas. I guess if you wanted to make it a little more festive, there's that glitter stuff you can add to gravy that also exists. So it could be like, you know, glitter gravy coming out of the cat's mouth. There is just nothing good about any of this. Please do not have me over and present that to pour the gravy from.
1: 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I'm going to be honest, my brain is a little mushy right now. Just wrapped up our fundraising days here at Hope, and I'm not really a numbers person, and that is a very number-heavy activity. 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
10: No clouds of concern, just a beautiful sunny day wrapping up. Sunday's high 65 degrees, mostly sunny with a light breeze. On the central Oregon coast, mostly sunny with highs in the upper 50s. In the Willamette Valley Weather Center, I'm Robert Pratt.

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You breathing? Guess what? That's great news. Hey, I'm Misty. That means that there is nothing you have faced at any point in your life that God lost the battle. You being here is proof of that. And since he never changes, that also means there's no battle you'll face that he'll ever lose.

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I'm Misty Jordan. By the way, if you gave during our fall fundraiser, thank you so much. 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

0: If they are still breathing, there is hope. 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
1: Yeah, so often we have people in our lives that we pray and we pray and we pray for, and it feels like it's not going anywhere. I can't imagine how my mom felt praying for 14 years that I would come back to God, the God that I was raised to know and to love, and I walked away from Him. And I'm going to be honest, I said some stuff. Like, she was seriously like, Lord, this feels blasphemous. But she prayed, and 14 years later, I reconciled my relationship with Him. And then it was a few years after that that I moved into Christian radio, and I love it. And I saw this picture of several men in a baptismal. There was grandpa, dad, and then two grandsons. And the father was somebody that his son had been praying for 35 years, the grandpa, 35 years, and he was getting baptized. Yeah. If they're still breathing, there's still hope. Keep praying. God can do some amazing things.
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11: Perfect outdoor dinner weather, mostly sunny skies, highs of 60, 65 degrees.
12: On the central Oregon coast, Newport to Lincoln City, it's very sunny with highs of 55 to 60. In the Willamette Valley Weather Center, I'm Robert Pratt.

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1: Yeah, Brant, so glad you are here. So glad I'm here, too. So glad we get to do this in the midst of a crazy culture. We get to point to a kingdom that'll never, ever fail.